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1: Is in the whole of mountains. Jah love it's the gates of Zion more than all the dwellings of Jacob. Glorious things have been spoken of the O city of God. I'll make mention to Rahab and Babylon to them that know I. With the old Philistine Tyria, with Ethiopia, it shall be said that this man was born there. And the highest himself shall establish the earth. 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